80s to now, we're on Kiss 102.7. A few more songs. I'm going to fire up Zoom to chat with today's guests, Bill and Juliana Rancic, getting the scoop on their new podcast and more when they zoom in. So hang tight for that. First, more music.

0: KISS 1027, the 80s to now. What's up, y'all? Mario Lopez joining me right now on Zoom. Some old friends, Bill and Juliana Rancic. How y'all doing?
1: We're great, good. How you doing, Mario?
0: I'm doing well. Thank you for taking the time. And congratulations. Y'all have a new podcast on iHeart, Bill and Juliana, the podcast.
2: That's a very original name.
0: Right to the point. Not messing around there. What are y'all talking about on there?
1: So basically, we had a reality show for about 8 seasons on E! Called Juliana and Bill. And so we've always thought about, like, do we do that again? Or what do we do? What's like the evolution of that show? So we decided to do a podcast, but it's not like any other podcast in the sense that we're just like on there talking about random things or pop culture or celebrity interviews. It's basically a question that people are searching online that day, that week, that month. So
2: you Google it, we answer it.
1: Basically. So are you ChatGPT? We answer it. But like one thing, for instance, is this past year, I got my first colonoscopy. And so at 2 a.m, I was Googling, do I have to finish the prep, the colonoscopy prep? Because I could not take one more sip of that liquid. And so I thought the next day, I'm like, Bill, we should do a podcast where we take on a question like this, like let people know, do you have to finish the colonoscopy prep? So that's what the podcast is. Our first guest was Sebastian Maniscalco.
0: Love him, and a homie.
2: He's a legend.
1: He's the best. And so with him, the question was, do you stay with your in-laws or at a hotel? And so we're kind of taking on questions that people are curious about.
0: I love it. Real life questions, which is a lot of fun. All right, lots more to talk about, but we got to take a quick break. Hang tight. More with Bill and Juliana Rancic coming up.
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8: 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Journey, Michael Jackson, Kenny Loggins, Phil Collins, Aerosmith, and what song spent 43 weeks in the class of 1982? 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

0: Kiss 102.7. Getting back to Bill and Juliana Rancic, who are hanging out on Zoom. Mario Lopez here. Been talking about Bill and Juliana, the podcast. And you mentioned colonoscopies. And coincidentally, Juliana, I had my first colonoscopy this year, which I was dreading. And it turned out to be a piece of cake. You're right. The worst thing is the stuff you got to drink prior to it. And I think I'm good to go for like 7 years. Then you got to go back, right?
1: I got 10. I got a 10-year.
0: Did you get a 10-year? Well, then mine's not.
1: I win the colon contest here today.
0: Mine's not. I got to find out what the hell's going on. Why I got to go 3 years early.
2: But yeah, so, you know, the bottom line is like, that's the sort of thing. So like, let's say, Mario, if you were, you know, wondering more about that, or you're like had questions about it, hopefully like our podcast, you could come to it. See that we talked about it and answer questions.
1: For me too, there's everyone on Instagram Reels is an expert, and I get a lot of my health and wellness info from all these influencers.
2: Which is
1: like I bought the Grüns vitamins. I'm now on a monthly subscription to the Grüns vitamins. Peptides like nicotine. They're saying nicotine helps prevent Alzheimer's and dementia.
2: But really? We had a doctor
1: come on and debunk that, right? But like we're trying to create a place where people can come and get reliable, good intel, right? With like very credible experts, not some of these people who claim to know everything they know on Instagram.

0: 80s to now are on Kiss 102.7. I'm Mario Lopez, catching up with Bill and Juliana Rancic this hour, new podcast. And you also got another show you're about to host called Life and Leisure on WeTV, right?
1: We do. We have a show that we're doing on WeTV called Life and Leisure.
0: Nice.
1: And we're interviewing, you know, business owners and people who are providing services out there. It's been fun. We just started it, and it's about, I don't know, a couple months old.
2: Yeah, and it's kind of twofold. So there's Life and Leisure, and then there's also Inside Business Today. So they're kind of like the same production group, but one is more focused on business and one is more on lifestyle.
0: Nice.
2: So yeah, it's been fun. Yeah, you know, it's been great. I mean, you know, our son is almost 14, so we have kids the same age.
0: Yeah.
2: And, you know, it's kind of wild. Like, it's, you know, Mario, how it is trying to balance it all, right? And be a parent.
1: It's tough to be
2: and
1: a
2: work.
1: Parent.
2: Mm. And so it's nice to be able to, like, take time off from, like, the TV stuff, which we did. We were really focused on our restaurants, which thank you. By the way, Mario came to one of our restaurants in Chicago. You are still talked about as like legendary person who walked in the restaurant, because not only are you famous, but right, the servers, everyone were like,
1: big tipper,
2: he is the big tipper.
0: Oh, I like that. Lots more to talk about, but got to get back to the music. Hang tight, a few more songs, and we'll come back with more.

0: 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I'm Mario Courtney Lopez, letting you know that we want you to see Doja Cat on her Tour Mavi World Tour in the U.S. city of your choice.
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1: Mario Courtney Lopez here letting you know you may want to set a reminder to check out SNL this weekend. 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
2: Oh, and former Beatle Paul McCartney scheduled to take the stage as musical guest. That's pretty cool.
1: That's a serious 1-2 punch right there. 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
1: All the Mario Courtney Lopez got some May 14th birthdays to shout out shortly. In the meantime, why don't we squeeze in today's obscure holiday? What'd you find, honey?
2: It is National Buttermilk Biscuit Day.
1: Oh my God, I love a buttermilk biscuit.
3: My mom used to bribe people in our neighborhood with her buttermilk biscuits.
1: Oh really? My God. Yes. Just thinking about it gets me happy. When you get a good buttermilk biscuit and you get some like whipped butter with a little salt and put it on, I get a whole loaf gone.
2: Boom. Long John Silver's. Didn't they have that?
1: But I'm talking
3: they have
1: about
3: fried batter.
1: Yeah, yeah. I'm talking about some good buttermilk biscuits.

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1: On with Mario Courtney Lopez, quickly squeezing in today's celeb birthdays. As always, Frazier's going to shout them out. We're going to try to guess the ages.
2: Who do we got? Shout, Frazier.
3: Miranda Cosgrove.
0: Miranda Cosgrove. iCarly. You know, real quick, not to deviate, that's someone else that was obviously a child star. You don't hear any drama. She stays very under the radar. She seems like a very level-headed young lady.
3: That's the first time I've heard of her in like a decade right now when I said her name.
0: No, but you know
3: because she's not in the press.
0: She's not in there in a negative way. Yeah. So shout out to her. With that said, I'm going to say Miranda is 32.
2: You are right. She's never been read her Miranda right. And she is...
3: Why'd I laugh at that?
0: By the way, fun fact before you answer that, Miranda is also the voice of the lead little girl in Minions.
3: Oh! That is true.
0: Yes. So she's been doing her thing, you know.
2: She's doing it. She's doing it. She's 34.
3: She's 33, so
0: right in the middle. Wow, we flanked her. Look at that. Pretty good.
3: He founded Facebook, and then he borrowed Benson Boone's jumpsuit, Mark Zuckerberg.
0: Huge UFC fan. See him at all the fights. He's my buddy. Now I go, what up, Zuck? Every time I see him.
3: You should roll with him.
2: Yeah.
0: I know.
3: Because he actually,
0: he's very into it. So I think Mark's pretty young. I'm going to say he's 42.
3: 42 is correct.
2: Oh.
0: Look at that. Look at that.
3: Cate Blanchett. Did she win an Oscar? I think she did.
0: Yes. Great actress.
3: Yes.
2: Cate the Great is 60.
0: No. Cate is coming in at 51.
3: 57.
0: Oh, you were actually.
3: I like the way he says no. He's like, no.
2: I know. Like, so far off.
0: Like, I know her.
3: How dare you? Danny Wood from New Kids on the Block.
0: My guy's 61.
2: 62.
3: 57.
0: Ah, okay. I just thought they might be a little older, right?
3: George Lucas. Finally.
2: George Lucas is 75. 80.
0: 82.
3: Just throwing out numbers. 82 is correct.
0: Wow, I nailed a few of these.
3: You got a handful, yeah.
0: Yeah.
4: Mario Lopez will be right back.
0: You think a ticket for not wearing your seatbelt is the worst that could happen? 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
1: 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Mario and Courtney Lopez here. We love hearing from you. 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
1: 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We love hearing from your questions, comments, jokes, random thoughts, whatever you got. 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
2: This is from at Ryan Jacobs 82, and he said, it saddens me that kids today will never know that before the internet, we sat down on Sunday nights to watch Bob Saget host TikTok on television.
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4: 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Journey, Michael Jackson, Kenny Loggins, Phil Collins, Aerosmith, and what song spent 43 weeks in the class of 1982? That one you'll find out this weekend, Saturday night at 7 on The 80s

0: 80s to now are on Kiss 102.7. Mario Courtney Lopez here. Music rolls on after some quick baby buzz. Baby names for 2025 around. Looks like parents are looking to the stars for inspiration. The Social Security Administration says while Moon, 65 babies, and Star, 101 babies, are still holding strong, the real trend is in the planets.
1: Mars has officially taken the lead as the most popular planet name, with Jupiter trailing just behind, and then they're followed by Venus, Saturn, and Pluto. Yes, 11 Plutos were born in the U.S. at 2025. Sonny comes home, tells me that he met a girl named Pluto. I don't know what I'll think.
0: Wow, so maybe he wasn't lying, since there was a few Plutos born in 2025. That's the dog, right, in Disney.
2: Is Pluto. Pluto, there is a Pluto dog, yes. Yeah. Wow. Pluto is Goofy's dog, I think.
1: Right.
2: Pluto. That seems weird.
0: Which is like a dog owning a dog.
2: Yeah, that's odd.
0: All right, let's get back to music.

0: 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Well, Courtney Lopez, letting you know that iHeartRadio has your chance to be a backstage correspondent at Louis Tomlinson's show at Red Rocks. We're going to fly you and a friend to Denver, where we're going to hook you up with premium tickets for his How Did We Get Here tour.
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0: is 1027.
1: You're on Mario Courtney Lopez. Almost time to pass the mic, but not before we squeeze in one last thing. Americans really rethinking their summer travel plans this year. A new survey shows that about 4 in 10 aren't taking any trips at all. Mostly because everything has just gotten too expensive. Even those who are traveling are scaling back, choosing cheaper destinations like taking a shorter trip or sticking close to home with day outings and staycations.
2: As for 2026 travel trends, staycations, quietcations for unplugging, and quick micro breaks are expected to be big, and social pressure is playing a surprising role too, especially among younger generations who feel more pressure to appear well-traveled and even admit to taking trips just to talk about them later. That is so sad.
0: We take full advantage of a staycation, meaning a little vacation near home. We just did one this past weekend, a quietcation. 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Doesn't it work wonders for us? It's great.
2: 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I don't even have to go far.
3: Mario Lopez returns after this.
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1: I'm Mauro Courtney Lopez. Keep the music coming your way right after Cordo tells us about a few of the new things on TV and streaming.
2: Nemesis. It's on Netflix. It's season one. It's a new crime thriller series when a relentless LAPD cop becomes obsessed with taking down the master thief behind a string of daring heists, and only one can come out on top.
1: Ooh, I like the title, Nemesis.
2: That's a good word. Mm-hmm. Welcome to Wrexham on Hulu. Season 5 premiere follows Ryan Reynolds and Rob McElhaney, often called Rob Mac, as co-chairman of Wrexham AFC during the club's first season back in the EFL Championship, the second tier of English football since 1982.
0: Wow, I got a few seasons right there. All right, we'll see how Ryan Reynolds is welcomed this season.
2: Uh-huh. And on The Roam, it's on HBO Max. It's the series premiere. This adventure-filled docuseries follows Jason Momoa as he travels the country and sometimes the globe, chasing art, craftsmanship, adventure, friendship, and connection.
0: I've always liked Jason Momoa. He's cool looking.
3: He seems like a chill dude.
0: He's chill. He's a big old dude. His half farm boy, half Hawaiian look is cool.
3: Yeah, the fact he's like from Iowa.
0: Yeah, yeah. Like, but he's Hawaiian too. It's he's just cool.

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1: Wrapping up with Bill and Juliana Rancic, you're on Mario Lopez. And before you go, you mentioned your son. What's he into these days?
2: He is an entrepreneur at heart. He's been working on the Mama DePandy
0: food line. Okay.
2: Believe it or not, he is so into it. He goes to grocery stores and passes out samples to people. Like, he is going to be a better entrepreneur than either of us.
3: I got to tell you, Mario, he actually was the one who said, with the first packaging, that like the colors were too similar in the two types of sauces.
0: And okay.
3: We looked and we're like, oh yeah, kind of. He's like, it's confusing. I'm like, how do you know that? You know, he's 13. No one else caught that. So we had to repackage because of him to change the color. But like, he's super, super entrepreneurial. So it's interesting because a lot of people, when he was little, they'd always be like, oh, Duke is definitely going to want to do what you guys do. Like, he's going to want to be a TV host or he's going to want to be on TV. And he actually is not as like public as we are. He's a little bit more like pulled back from that and more into like business. He's always coming up with business ideas. He's always making PowerPoints. But he's also into flag football. He plays the guitar and
2: piano.
3: He's starting piano. He just started piano.
0: Nice. Yeah, no, the business route is a much better route than show business. I would strongly discourage that. That's awesome, though. Well, guys, congratulations on everything. And look forward to hopefully seeing you in person soon. And listen, meanwhile, be sure to check out Bill and Juliana's new podcast, which is available for streaming right now on iHeartRadio or wherever you listen to your pods. Thanks for checking in, guys.
2: Thank you.
3: Mario.
2: It's on its way to you right now, Mario.
0: Okay, I'm gonna take you up on that.

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1: Albemarle, Courtney Lopez, music rolls on right after some quick buzz. The Late Show with Stephen Colbert coming to an end next week on CBS. Tonight, the OG host, David Letterman, who continues to rock the Santa Claus beard. My guy committed to that, by the way. He's set to join Stephen at the Ed Sullivan Theater.
2: 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Ho, ho, ho.

0: 80s to now are on Kiss 102.7. All right, that's it. Thanks to you, as always, for hanging out with us. Also, thanks to Bill and Julianne Rancic for zooming in. 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
1: 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Tyson Ritter from All American Rejects will join us. Until then, this is Mario and Courtney Lopez saying good night.

Kiss 1027. Lots of requests for this one. Shaboozy and a bar song. 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

0: Williamsport's Kiss 1027 with the 80s to now. Some people just can't believe that they've actually won $1,000 just from listening.
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0: Can't say that anymore. Who's going to be our next winner? Let's find out. First keeper today, coming up later on this morning.

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0: 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Hey, it's Teresa Lucas. 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

0: 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Hey, Crystal, thanks for listening. Now, if you were on a TV game show, what category do you think you would just nail?
1: Oh, man, food trivia. Absolutely. I would crush food trivia on a game show.
0: I love food.

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Ooh, loving all these 80s songs that you guys are telling us to play tonight. Makes me feel like a teenager again. I mean, it was only like 10 years ago, right? Let's talk some 80s memories coming up next.

0: Yes. Those were pretty handy, I tell you, when my son was born. I don't remember that there was a name for them, but apparently, according to this television commercial, they were called Zip Shoes.
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0: 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Hey, Kathy, are you bummed that the week flew by so fast?
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0: 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People are so happy when they win their $1,000.
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0: right, you're ready, aren't you? I'm warmed up. All right, guys, that's Alanis Morris set. It is Friday morning Crispin Show. And by the way, we've got a lot of names from yesterday at Fairfield Ford. First of five Fairfield takeovers. And we'll be polling 10 of those names a little bit after 7:20 today. Find out which ones will move on and be in that drawing and be qualified to get to the grand finale party in our Fairfield 40, the 10K Summer Cash Giveaway here on Kiss 102.7, the 80s to now.
1: I'm ready, pal.
0: All right. Yeah, I'm ready for the weekend, too. Middle of the month, it's May 15th. Weather Authority update, Central PA cloudy early. And they're saying maybe a little bit of partial clearing later on today. We're saying about 68 degrees, maybe get some peaks of sunshine. Clouds probably and some sun today. And we're saying about 68. Couple of clouds, partly cloudy tonight, 45. And tomorrow, yeah, big change. Looks like sun and clouds tomorrow, maybe a stray shower late. And we're saying about 80 as the high on Saturday. Sunday, mid-80s, about 85, 86. Sun and clouds. And then by Monday, Tuesday, bona fide shot at 90, maybe as high as 92. We'll give you more on that coming up. Man, that's going to be at least 2 days, but warm weather coming. End in sight how cold it was. We had frost in a lot of areas the other night. On the roof, we've got 46 now at Kiss 102.7, 80s to now. It is day five of the 10K Summer Cash Giveaway. We're going for a winner in the 6 o'clock hour. We'll have the new keyword more coming up. Get ready.
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0: The 80s to now. Kiss 1027. What you need to know.
1: Good morning. I'm Dan Holzman. Here's what's trending. President Trump met with Chinese President Xi Jinping in Beijing Friday morning for a second round of bilateral talks amid a strained trade relationship between the two leaders and ongoing conflict in the Middle East. Speaking alongside President Xi at a compound in Beijing, President Trump announced the two countries did make a series of trade deals.
2: This has been an incredible visit. I think a lot of good has come of it. We've made some fantastic trade deals, great for both countries.
1: The president says Xi will visit the U.S. right around September the 24th. The U.S. Senate has unanimously approved a resolution that withholds their pay while government shutdowns are underway. It will take effect after this midterm later this year. The legislation doesn't need to be approved by the House or President Trump. It's a move that may give lawmakers a more powerful incentive not to shutter federal departments over funding disputes in future years. Many Americans are opting to stay home this summer, with over a third not planning to travel because of high costs. A survey found that more than half of respondents cite expensive flights and gas prices as the main reasons for staying put. Instead of traditional vacations, many are choosing staycations or shorter, lower-cost trips closer to home to save money or to pay down debt. Off to sports, the Phillies beat the Red Sox 3-1. The Phillies are in Pittsburgh this weekend, beginning tonight. You can hear all the action on 1400 AM WRAK, Williamsport's home for the Phillies. The Pirates are coming off a 7-2 win over Colorado. The Mets beat the Tigers 9-4. NHL playoffs, Montreal 6, Buffalo 3. Vegas beat Anaheim 5-1. And seven players share the lead after round one of the PGA Championship in Delaware County. I'm Dan Holzman. That's what's trending. Now everyone knows.
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22: All right, guys, here we go. Weather authority update, middle of the month of May. It's May 15th. All right, it's going to get warm. I'm not complaining. Clouds early, some sun, peaks of sunshine later, a decent looking day. Slight chance of a shower. We're saying about 70 now. They're saying is the high today here in central PA in the Williamsport area. Partly cloudy, 45 tonight. Mostly to partly sunny tomorrow, 80. Mid-80s, we're talking partly sunny. Maybe a shower possible on Sunday, 85, 86. And then Monday, Tuesday, we're going to at least 90. We're saying around 92 is the high. And I think Tuesday, if we would get to around 92, would be a chance to break a record. We'll wait and see. On the road. Out there right now, 46 degrees at KISS 102.7, 80s to now. Hard to believe, Memorial Day coming early. That is next weekend. Yeah, that's unbelievable. This month of May flying by. I got an update. Rod's Wake Up Song with McDonald's coming next.

0: time to wake up and win on Kiss FM with Rodney's Morning Wake Up Song. Brought to you by your area McDonald's here in Central PA. McDonald's, I'm loving it.
1: I'm loving it too. All right, we've got some goodies from McDonald's. Rod's Wake Up Song. And if you have not won in the last 30 days, give it a shot. Yeah, we've got the Extra Value Meal Breakfast. And you're going to win the breakfast sandwich. You get hash browns, one of their great coffees. And also, we're going to throw in a McCafe specialty beverage of your choice. And, yeah, these are really good. We'll tell you more about them. McDonald's of Central PA. Yeah, we're talking from Lamar to Berwick. Lock Haven, Lamar, McElhattan, here in the Williamsport area, South Side, Golden Strip, Lycoming Creek Road, and out to Danville, Berwick, Bloom, Mifflinville, and Sunbury. Those McDonald's in Central PA, you're all ready to go.
2: I'm warming up.
1: All right, let's give it a shot. You're all set. And then coming up, we've got a keyword 10K Summer Cash giveaway coming up later this half hour. All right, you got a wake-up song? Tell me who did it to win it. Winning some goodies with Rod the Boy in McDonald's.
2: I'm ready.
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0: That'll get you started. It is Rod's wake-up song from McDonald's.
1: 7-2.
0: Good tune. Let's go to the line. Caller 22. And who's this?
2: Jenny Little.
0: All right, Jenny. Who did it?
2: John Mellencamp.
0: John Mellencamp. You nailed it. Good tune. And if you want some goodies from McDonald's, I've got the extra value meal breakfast. We've got the breakfast sandwich, hash browns, and coffee. And then we're going to bonus you one of these new beverages, the McCafe lineup of great new drinks at McDonald's. People are really loving this. Strawberry watermelon, mango pineapple refresher, blackberry passion fruit refresher, Sprite berry blast infuses, orange dream, really good, and dirty Dr. Pepper, and they layer it with a little vanilla, cold foam on the top. You wouldn't mind trying one of those drinks, would you?
2: Maybe the orange drink.
0: The orange drink is really good. You like creamsicle, right? It's outstanding. Yes. Hey, Jenny, I'm going to get that in the mail. And you have a great weekend. Congratulations. What station makes it fun to kiss and wake up?
2: Kiss
1: 1027. Got it, girl.
0: All right. McDonald's is Central PA. Thanks to Andrew and the gang at McDonald's. Yeah, pretty much covering from Lamar all the way down to Berwick and most of McDonald's in between. We'll do it again. Rod's wake-up song with McDonald's. We'll do it again coming up on Monday. Crispin Show, a little bit after 6. Weather Authority update for Central PA. Crowd from Jersey Shore. I did see them wearing orange and black over there. Bulldog fans. Weather update, clouds early. Some sun, and we're going to get some peaks of sunshine, clouds and sun, and a very slight chance of a shower. We're saying we're going to about 70 as our high today in Central PA. Partly cloudy tonight, 45, mostly to partly sunny tomorrow, and we're saying about 80 on Saturday in the forecast. Not shabby. And then mid-80s, Sunday, partly sunny, maybe a shower. And a bona fide shot to hit 90, maybe 92. And that'll be Monday, Tuesday. It's actually cooled down since I've walked in. And we dropped to 45 degrees at Kiss 102.7, the 80s to now. Coming up minutes away, new keyword day 5. A great start. A lot of people last night at Fairfield Ford in Montoursville. We got a jam box full of entries. I'm going to pull 10 names from last night coming a little after 7:20 this morning. Trying to get you into that big party coming up, the 10K Summer Cash Giveaway. That is coming up and a whole lot more on Kiss 102.7, the 80s to now.
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0: 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And of course, they're celebrating 40 years. 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
0: Guys, day five, Fairfield 40. Yeah, Fairfield's 40th anniversary, 10K, summer cash giveaway. Getting you a new keyword coming up in that 10K great song, great memory. 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We've got one coming up in that new keyword in the hour, brought to you by Dotter Equipment. 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

0: 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And here's another one.
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2: 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Big hit. Yeah. 10K Summer Cash giveaway. You want to get in one of $10,000 and you get

0: Hey, that's J-Lo. 1999 into 2000. Top 10 pop hit. Number one dance hit. That was might have been her first top 10 hit back in the day. Hard to believe how many years that has been. Seemed like the other day we were playing it when it was new. We're ready. Yeah, Fairfield Auto Group and Kiss FM presenting 40 years of big hits. Fairfield celebrate their 40th anniversary. Kiss FM starting our 40th year. We celebrated our 39th in April of 87, and we're into our 40th year. And Fairfield, of course, Fairfield 40 in the 10K Summer Cash Giveaway. New keyword is SUV. They've got a lot of those at Fairfield Ford where we were last night. I'll be pulling the 10 qualifying names a little after 7:20. And we had a big group, a lot of folks, a lot of names in this box. I'll pull the 10 qualifiers from last night coming up at Fairfield Ford. That'll be a little after 7:20. Another chance to get qualified tonight at Wire Oak Williamsport Federal Credit Union, Riverside Drive, Southside. They're part of the 10K Summer Cash Giveaway. And I'll be there 4 to 6 today. And I'm going for another 10 qualifiers. Stop on by. That'll be tonight, 4 to 6, here on Kiss FM. New keyword, get in to win, is SUV.
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2: Good morning, I'm Dan Holzman. Here's what's trending. Lycoming County's public airport got some federal money for a facelift. Williamsport Regional Airport has received a $900,000 grant through the Federal Aviation Administration Airport Improvement Program to rehabilitate about 2,500 feet of taxiway B. Hershey Park Workers Union is addressing concerns about a possible strike with the park's summer season less than a week away. Officials with Chocolate Workers Local 464 say no strike is imminent, and they plan to return to the bargaining table in the coming days. The union acknowledged rumors about a strike being considered, but said that no work stoppage has been authorized at this time. Hershey Entertainment and Resorts says it remains committed to a deal that supports both employees and the company. If you're not a fan of those new instants on Instagram, you can turn them off. Eben Brown tells you how.
3: Meta's Instagram debuted a new feature this week that not everybody is excited about. They're called Instants, and it's a quick way to snap a photo and share it through a special kind of feed that evaporates quickly. Some people are now complaining the app feature is causing them to inadvertently share photos they'd rather not the world get to see. And that's because tapping the shutter button within Instants puts that photo right on the feed. There's an undo feature, but most users seem to be missing it, so to prevent any mishaps, one can tap their three-line menu, get to content preferences, and choose Hide Instance in Inbox.
2: Sports Phillies 3, Red Sox 1. The Phillies are in Pittsburgh tonight on 1400 AM WRAK, Williamsport's home for the Phillies. The Pirates beat the Rockies 7-2 yesterday. Mets 9-4 winners over the Tigers. Stanley Cup playoff action, Montreal and Vegas both win, and seven players, including defending champ Scottie Scheffler, share the lead after round one of the PGA Championship in Delaware County. I'm Dan Holzman. That's what's trending. Now everyone knows.
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0: 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Clouds early, some sunshine rolling in today, and mix of clouds and sun. Stray shower could pop up at a high of 70. Partly cloudy, 45 tonight. Mostly to partly sunny tomorrow, 80. Mid-80s on Sunday. Could be 90 or above Monday and Tuesday. And yeah, we'll take it. On the roof, we've got 45 degrees. 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You can talk to them tonight about it. 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I will get 10 more qualifiers tonight. 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New keyword is SUV. Gone for a winner. I will hit the touchstones at least once today, too. Right now, here's Eric Carmen on KISS FM.

0: phone up. Sandy, I'm not doing it. And be listening. Just enter to win.
1: He told me he had a woman, and I said, not if I have anything to say about
0: right,
1: it,
0: I gotta,
1: I'm still hoping for Mark Schumann,
0: right.
1: But I think he flew the coop.
0: Yeah.
1: You know, I was, Gary, yeah. I've lost a tremendous amount of weight.
0: Sandy, I know you have.

0: I used to tell my husband, Bob, that
1: always wear underwear.
0: Went to the mall one afternoon.
1: What?
0: When the mall was down there.
1: Yep.
0: While parking, the car broke down.
1: Yep.
0: And Bob told me to go ahead shopping. He crawled under the car to fix it.
1: So Bob jumped out of the car and you go in shopping. So then what happened?
0: And later, yep, I came back. A crowd had gathered around the car.
1: Yep.
0: As I get closer, I realized Bob was lying under the car in shorts.
1: Yep.
0: And unfortunately, his lack of underwear turned his private parts into a very public view. Everybody could see it. I was mortified.
1: Wait a minute. You're telling me Bob was not wearing underwear and everybody could see things hanging out?
0: I rushed over, reached under his shorts, quickly arranged and tucked everything back where it belonged.
1: You arranged and tucked things back. What?
0: And I stood back up. I was embarrassed.
1: Oh, my God.
0: Flustered.
1: Yeah.
0: I looked across the hood, Gary.
1: What?
0: And Bob was standing there watching me.
1: Bob was watching you.
0: Turned out it was the poor AAA mechanic out of the car.
1: The guy was from AAA.
0: When I grabbed his schwant, he needed 16 stitches when he hit his head under the car. I've lost a tremendous amount of weight.
1: That is...
0: I have never been more embarrassed in my life.
1: You're driving...
0: I don't know why I told you that story. But then again, I'm a desperate woman.
2: 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Kiss 102.7.
1: That was yesterday. She is a desperate woman. And she showed up kind of late last night and then ran after the station vehicle. That was embarrassing at Fairfield Ford. Tonight at Wire Rope, Williamsport Federal Credit Union. We'll be there 4 to 6, going for 10 more qualifiers. That is tonight. And I'll be there live on Kiss FM. 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
1: 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Right now, Cutting Crew, new keyword SUV. We'll be at Wire Rope Southside tonight, 4 to 6.

Whoa! Kiss 102.7 80s to now Christmas show. I got birthdays. Hey, we've got birthdays coming up. And if you've got a birthday you want to put on the list, just get on the line and call me at 322-KISS. We'll put him in the running, wish him happy birthday, and I will draw a winning name for Brewster's Real Ice Cream. That is coming down. Matter of fact, we'll do that right before 10. Do it every weekday from Brewster's East 3rd, Loyal Sock Township. Our new key word, Friday morning, May 15th. Can you believe it's going to get to 90? Maybe 92 Monday, Tuesday. Could even break a record on Tuesday. And, yeah, not bad. Key word is SUV. It is Fairfield 40, the 10K Summer Cash Giveaway. And I've got a winner coming next. They're going down the hallway to pull a winning name. We will hit the touchstones sometime this morning by 10. Here's Benson Boone.

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0: Got a winning name.
1: We've got a gang from Jersey Shore in our... They're over in the Kiss FM Bud Light studio. I'm in the Crispin Show Michelob Ultra studio. Got them both on tap, and they're eating fries from McDonald's. Yeah, Andrew hooked them up with fries and breakfast sandwiches from McDonald's, so they're munching down over there, but they wanted fries.
0: They got fries, all right.
1: All right, you're all ready. You have the winning name. Just bring it in. Latest qualifier is Wendy Eichenbrode. Elliott Street, Williamsport. Wendy, you're in. Wendy Eichenbrode, you're in. You're qualified. And now you're a step away from going to that grand finale party June 17th. That'll be in the Lops at Jackass Brewing. The Lops are their event floors, the third and fourth. I think we're going to be in the fourth floor. My buddy Mike Kasher will be performing. Always does a great job at our parties. We'll have some great food at Jackass, some of that great Jackass beer, and we'll have 60 couples at the party, and 60 folks in the finals vying for the prizes, and courtesy of Fairfield 40, the 40th anniversary of Fairfield. Yeah, we've got $10,000, 10 $1,000 winners that night, and thousands of other great summer fun prizes. And Wendy Eichenbrode, you're in. Wendy, I'm going to mail you a gift card to BJ's M Street Tavern and Oyster Bar, Sealands Grove, PA. They're open today 4 to 11. Tomorrow, all day, 11:30 to 11. With that great food at BJ's. Wendy, you're in. We go for another winner coming up. And I've got a key word in 30 minutes on Kiss FM.
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1: 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Quick birthdays are in a Friday morning, May 15th. And Brewster's Real Ice Cream, 40 fresh flavors. 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They'll be there 11 to 9. Gavin Sowers, tomorrow 18 in Williamsport. Jeremy Steppy of Jersey Shore, 41. Victoria Harrington, 42 in Hughesville. Want to say happy anniversary Sunday, Ken and Tracy Beery from Orangeville. They've been married 46 years. And also happy birthday Sunday, Christopher and Matthew Rathbel, 36 in Mansoorsville. All right, they're all in the running for the ice cream cake, and I'll pull a winning name coming up right before 10 from Brewster's East 3rd Loyal Side.
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4: Good morning, I'm Dan Holzman. Here's what's trending. President Trump met with Chinese President Xi Jinping in Beijing Friday morning for a second round of bilateral talks amid a strained trade relationship between the two leaders and ongoing conflict in the Middle East. Speaking alongside President Xi at a compound in Beijing, President Trump announced the two countries did make a series of trade deals.
5: This has been an incredible visit. I think a lot of good has come of it. We've made some fantastic trade deals, great for both countries.
4: The president says Xi will visit the U.S. right around September the 24th. The U.S. Senate has unanimously approved a resolution that withholds their pay while government shutdowns are underway. It will take effect after this midterm later this year. The legislation doesn't need to be approved by the House or President Trump. It's a move that may give lawmakers a more powerful incentive not to shutter federal departments over funding disputes in future years. Many Americans are opting to stay home this summer, with over a third not planning to travel because of high costs. A survey found that more than half of respondents cite expensive flights and gas prices as the main reasons for staying put. Instead of traditional vacations, many are choosing staycations or shorter, lower-cost trips closer to home to save money or to pay down debt. Off to sports, the Phillies beat the Red Sox 3-1. The Phillies are in Pittsburgh this weekend, beginning tonight. You can hear all the action on 1400 AM WRAK, Williamsport's home for the Phillies. The Pirates are coming off a 7-2 win over Colorado. The Mets beat the Tigers 9-4. NHL playoffs, Montreal 6, Buffalo 3. Vegas beat Anaheim 5-1. And seven players share the lead after round one of the PGA Championship in Delaware County. I'm Dan Holzman. That's what's trending. Now everyone knows.
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1: All right guys, here we go. Friday morning, thank God it's Friday. It's middle of the month, May 15th. Can you believe next weekend is Memorial Weekend? I'm blown away with that. We'll kick off 102 days of summer fun early this year, Memorial Day. 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And that's tonight, 1536 Riverside Drive, Southside. It'll be a 10K Summer Cash Giveaway Takeover. 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You want to get qualified? Could be the quickest way in on Kiss FM. Weather update. Central PA, clouds early, some sun later. Going to be warmer in 70, maybe a stray shower. Partly cloudy, 45 tonight. Mostly to partly sunny, 80 tomorrow. Mid-80s in the forecast coming up Sunday. And then 90 to maybe 92 Monday, Tuesday. 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We got more coming. It is the all-new Name That Tune from the game show capital of the world, Newberry, Pennsylvania. All right. If you haven't won in 30 days, Park Pizza, That'll be open today at 4 every day at 4. 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They've been at it since 1960. 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You're playing for a large cheese pizza to Park Pizza. And if you haven't won in 30 days, give it a shot at 322-KISS or 877-322-5477. All big hits. I will play a short clip, always 2 seconds or less. I'm ready. All right. Got to be able to tell me the name of the song, name of the artist, 322-KISS. Here we go. Clue number one, name that tune. That was 1 second. Are you kidding me? One more time. All right, phone's lighting up. What was that? Somebody knows it. Phones are lit up. 322-KISS. I need the name of the song and the artist to win. Park Pizza, name that tune. Phones are going nuts. It is Friday. Here we go. Right now, Post Malone, good tune on KISS 102.7, the 80s to now.

0: Hey, Post Malone, good tune. All right, name that tune.
1: I'm ready.
0: That was 1 second. And the phone's lit up. A big hit back in the day, playing for Park Pizza, Williamsport's best. Same great recipe since 1960. Every day at 4, 1701 Memorial Avenue, Williamsport. All right, you're ready.
1: Pick it up on 7-2.
0: All right, ready to go on Name That Tune. And who's this?
2: Ken.
0: All right, Ken, you heard a short clip. I mean, that was 1 second,
1: sir,
0: on the nose, Ken. All right, you reacted pretty quickly. Tell me the name of the song, name of the artist, name that tune.
2: I Want Your Sex by George Michael.
0: You nailed it.
1: Good job,
0: you knew
1: pal.
0: That song pretty doggone well. 1 second, I'm blown away by that. I'm impressed. And Ken, you want a large cheese pizza from Park Pizza. How's that sound?
2: All right.
0: Yeah, good stuff. You nailed it. That was a big hit back in the day, 1987. It went to number 2 in the USA. It was also number 1 in the dance charts. Third hit for the soundtrack, Beverly Hills Cop 2, back in 1987. How do you remember that so quickly from back? What were you doing back then?
2: I was in 11th grade.
0: All right, so you heard it a lot of the radio back then.
2: Yeah.
0: Yeah, great tune. And George Michael, big hit. Ken, you want a large cheese pizza from Park Pizza. Hang on a second. I think we better take you back to high school.
1: Sir.
0: What high school did you go to?
2: Shikellamy.
0: All right, you're a Shikellamy Brave. We're going to play that song for you. And Ken, hang on. I'll get your address. And I've got some pizza. You're going to love it from Bill Town's Best here in Williamsport Park Pizza. Are you ready for the song, Ken?
2: Oh, yeah.
1: Let's get it, man. Whoa.
0: All right, Ken got it in 1 second. I'm impressed on a Friday. George Michael, and I Want Your Sex.

0: Big hit back in the day. George Michael. 1987. Soundtrack of Beverly Hills Cop 2. And boy, I tell you, Ken nailed it. And Ken won a large cheese pizza. He got it in 1 second. And knew that little opening. And he won a large cheese pizza from Scott and the gang at Park Pizza. Williams Sports Tradition in Pizza, Milltown's best since 1960. They'll be back open today at 4 every day. Big dining area right behind the outfield fence at historic Bowman Field. And they'll be open today at 4, 1701 Memorial Avenue, Williamsport. They also have great wings, great stromboli at Park Pizza. We'll tell you more about them. Big sponsor of the hour. We'll be back with more Name That Tune right about 7 every day. Of course, we did a bonus day yesterday, played it twice, and we'll do it again Monday right around 7 on Kiss FM from Park Pizza. Well, the weather, clouds this morning, some sun should creep in at a high of about 70. There's a stray shower possible. Partly cloudy, 45 tonight, mostly to partly sunny tomorrow in 80. Mid-80s on Sunday. And we're going to 90, maybe 92 Monday, Tuesday. Yeah, with Memorial Weekend coming up next weekend, it's not going to stay hot all week next week, but it'll be 90 to 92 Monday and Tuesday. We'll take it. Out there now, pal. Still a little chilly. It's 46 at Kiss 102.7, the 80s to now.
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0: Got a new keyword. New keyword coming up next. It is our Fairfield 40 10K Summer Cash giveaway. I'm also going to pull the 10 names next from Fairfield Ford last night. We had a great crowd at Fairfield Mentorsville. A lot of folks at the boxes stuffed. We'll be at Wire Rope Williamsport Federal Credit Union, Riverside Drive, Southside. 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All right, are you ready? Hit it!
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0: Go to 1999, Enrique Iglesias. Yeah, a little Latino music.
10: You get that lady on the dance floor and you start moving her. 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
0: Please, you're losing your composure.
10: I like that one over there to Jersey Shore.
0: You like her. 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
0: Please, be with you.

0: That is Enrique Iglesias' second number one hit in the USA and came out in 99, number one in early 2000. And Be With You, another big hit, 40 years with Fairfield and Kiss 102.7, the 80s to now. They celebrate their 40th anniversary. We're into our 40th year. Just had our 39th anniversary in early April.
1: We've been with them all the way.
0: Well, we have. Hard to believe we're still standing.
1: Well, you're leaning.
0: I'm leaning a little bit, but I'm still standing. All right, new keyword, get in, is Fairfield. 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Keyword is Fairfield. And I will hit the touchstones, by the way, at least once today between now and 10. All right, last night, Fairfield 40, we had a really great crowd. This box is filled. A lot of entries. Reaching in. Here we go. We're going to be pulling the entries out. I hope I can read them. That always helps. And here are our 10 finalists from last night. They will go into the qualified group, and they'll be in the drawing to try to get to that grand finale party. Thousands in prizes, $10,000 in cash, and 10 $1,000 summer cash giveaway winners. That'll be coming up in June at Jackass Brewing. Qualifiers from last night, Fairfield 4, Noreen Smith of Williamsport. Noreen, you're in. Blake Woodley. And Blake is in. Blake from Hillsgrove. Laura Shannon from Linden. Roseanne Poleski from Williamsport. Holly Clayton, Hughesville. Wally Grove, Montoursville. Margie Kibler from Lock Haven. Connie Bilby, South Williamsport. Dave Whitmoyer from Muncie, and George Federoff of Watsontown. They came from all over last night. Big crowd at Fairfield 4 to kick it off. Five straight weeks. I believe we're going to be at Holsizer Chevrolet next Thursday, 4 to 6. 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
2: 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What you need to know.
3: Good morning. I'm Dan Holzman. Here's what's trending. Lycoming County's public airport got some federal money for a facelift. Williamsport Regional Airport has received a $900,000 grant through the Federal Aviation Administration Airport Improvement Program to rehabilitate about 2,500 feet of taxiway B. Hershey Park Workers Union is addressing concerns about a possible strike with the park's summer season less than a week away. Officials with Chocolate Workers Local 464 say no strike is imminent, and they plan to return to the bargaining table in the coming days. The union acknowledged rumors about a strike being considered, but said that no work stoppage has been authorized at this time. Hershey Entertainment and Resorts says it remains committed to a deal that supports both employees and the company. If you're not a fan of those new instants on Instagram, you can turn them off. Eben Brown tells you how.
4: Meta's Instagram debuted a new feature this week that not everybody is excited about. They're called Instants, and it's a quick way to snap a photo and share it through a special kind of feed that evaporates quickly. Some people are now complaining the app feature is causing them to inadvertently share photos they'd rather not the world get to see. And that's because tapping the shutter button within Instants puts that photo right on the feed. There's an undo feature, but most users seem to be missing it, so to prevent any mishaps, one can tap their three-line menu, get to content preferences, and choose hide instance in inbox.
3: Sports Phillies 3, Red Sox 1. The Phillies are in Pittsburgh tonight on 1400 AM WRAK, Williamsport's home for the Phillies. The Pirates beat the Rockies 7-2 yesterday. Mets 9-4 winners over the Tigers. Stanley Cup playoff action, Montreal and Vegas both win, and seven players, including defending champ Scottie Scheffler, share the lead after round one of the PGA Championship in Delaware County. I'm Dan Holzman. That's what's trending. Now everyone knows.
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0: 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Give me a drink, would you?
1: Here, take this.
0: I'll be all right. I'm okay now. I'm okay. I faltered there for a moment.
1: You got something in your throat. Get that. You're eating French fries.
0: I am eating some fries. 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Wycoming Creek Road, they've been at it, Billtown's best, since 1960. We're talking clouds early. Some sun will filter in a little bit later. And we're talking a high of about 70, stray shower possible, 45 tonight, and partly cloudy. Mostly to partly sunny tomorrow, 80. Mid-80s Sunday, we're going to at least 90 on Monday and Tuesday.
1: Out there on the roof, pal.
0: Out there right now. Little by little, warming back up, 48 degrees. 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Great service after the sale. They'll be there today, 9 to 5, 9 to noon tomorrow. Bill's, Lycoming Creek Road.
1: You better get a drink.
0: Well, I've got to pick the phone up. Your buddy on the line, Howard Smith in Shucks, standing by live. And he's next.

0: Hey, that's Carrie Underwood. Kiss 102, 7, the 80s tonight. Whoa! New keyword, get into it, is Fairfield. 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Getting you qualified. I'll mention those names from last night at Fairfield Ford, Mentorsville again. Coming up this morning, 10 qualified, and then tonight at Wire Rope Williamsport Federal Credit Union, Riverside Drive, Southside. They're going to be part of the promotion, 10K Summer Cash Giveaway tonight. It's another takeover at Wire Rope in Southside. Come on out after work, 4 to 6. We're going to get 10 people qualified tonight at Wire Rope. We got more coming. All right. You knew Howard was going to be checking in from Shunk, PA. He checked in Wednesday. I was kind of surprised. He's on 7-2. Howard Smith, Shunk, PA, legendary guy in the show from the very beginning.
1: Hello, Chris.
0: Hey, Howard.
1: Hello, Rod the boy. Hey. Howard Smith, sitting up here taking it easy, Chris. Why we's up taking it easy, Chris?
0: I know.
1: I'm sitting here taking it easy in Shunk, Pennsylvania. Chris.
0: Yeah.
1: Hey, I got to tell you something. We got a lot of crime up here in Shunk. It's getting crazy.
0: Crime?
1: Every time you turn around, it's running rampant.
0: Come on.
1: Up here in Shunk, Pennsylvania.
0: What's going on?
1: I got an update. Burglar broke into the home of a lonely widow.
0: Who?
1: Minnie Dimwitty.
0: Minnie.
1: It was a stormy night.
0: Ooh.
1: Thunder. Roaring outside.
0: Oh, my God.
1: She's terrified.
0: I bet.
1: Stood there, freezes in fear. The burglar pointed a gun at her, and he smirked.
0: Yep.
1: He said, all right, lady, you got two choices, death or pleasure.
0: Death or pleasure.
1: She looked at him, Chris, scared to death. She reluctantly said, I'll take pleasure.
0: Pleasure. Oh,
1: Chris,
0: man. Yeah.
1: Hours later, after the burglar had completely exhausted himself,
0: ooh,
1: he fell asleep right beside her in bed.
0: Oh, my God. Yeah.
1: But the widow, Minnie Dimwitty, quietly slipped out of bed,
0: yep,
1: grabbed his gun from the floor, and pointed it straight at him.
0: Good for her.
1: The burglar, Chris, woke up slowly.
0: Yep.
1: He turned pale. The widow smiled calmly. She said, well, now looks like it's your turn to choose. Do you want to leave or do you want to go another round with me? Chris, she had a big smile on her face that next week.
0: I bet.
1: Dimwitty, Chris.
0: I bet.
1: But there's crime going on in Shunk.
0: So crime is...
1: Chris, if you got a moment, I got one other story for you.
0: What else happened, Howard? I mean, crime is running rampant in Shunk, PA.
1: A guy suspected his wife was cheating.
0: Yep.
1: He hired a Chinese detective, the cheapest he could find.
0: All right.
1: Chris.
0: Yeah.

0: In the Shuck Police Department detective report,
1: yes,
0: the Chinese detective said, "Most honorable sir,
1: yes,
0: you leave house, I watch house. He comes to house, I watch. He and she leaves house, I follow. He and she go hotel, I climb tree. I look in window, he kiss she. She kiss he.
1: Wow.
0: He strip she strip he. He play with she play with he.
1: Yep.
0: I play with me, I fall off tree. I know she, no fee. Ding dong Lee." That was the detective report from this dumb detective.
1: It
0: didn't get it. He didn't see a thing.
1: I got it. I got it. Gary Christmas in the morning. Kiss 1027. 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Scott Beck open today at 4, every day at 4, 1701 Memorial Avenue, Williamsport. 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Traditional style pizza, homemade dough daily, fresh ingredients. 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Scott's got all the toppings. 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They've got the veggie, Loaded Supreme, White, the barbecue chicken, buffalo chicken, Hawaiian. Whatever you do, get in there this weekend. That'll hit the spot. Matter of fact, we had last night at Fairfield, some of the folks coming in to qualify came from Park Pizza. They said, "Man, is that good?" Hit the spot. They came right from Park Pizza where they enjoyed a large cheese pizza. Park Pizza, Billtown's best, right behind the outfield fence at Bowman Field, Memorial Avenue, every day at 4. Get out there tonight. 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

0: Well, those girls just want to have fun. Kiss 102.7, the 80s to now. I got a winning name. All right, didn't hit the touchdowns yet. New winning name. It is our 10K Summer Cash giveaway with Fairfield's 40th anniversary. 10 $1,000 winners trying to get to the party. 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And Valeria Getchen, you are in. We go for another winner coming up. 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By the way, little plug I mentioned for the folks. This Sunday, Immaculate Conception Church in Bastrop. And got a lot of listeners out in the valley. And they're having their spring dinner this Sunday, 12 noon to 5 at Immaculate Conception in Bastrop. 14 for adults, 6 for kids. And it's Sunday. A lot of great food, as they always have. That Sunday in the Valley at Immaculate Conception in Bastrop, all day between noon and 5. There's something to do this Sunday. I got birthdays coming. Birthdays are rolling in from Brewster's.
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0: A lot of birthdays coming in. Zachary Myers, Williamsport 19. Christopher and Matthew Rathbull are 36, Sunday in Montoursville. Happy anniversary to Ken and Tracy at Beery. They've been married 46 years, Sunday in Orangeville. Victoria Harrington, 42 in Hughesville. Jeremy Steppy, Jersey Shore, 41. And Gavin Sowers on Saturday will be 18 in Williamsport. They're in the running for the ice cream cake from Brewster's. East 3rd Loyal Sock, 40 fresh flavors every day. They're there 11 to 9.
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3: Good morning. I'm Dan Holzman. Here's what's trending. President Trump met with Chinese President Xi Jinping in Beijing Friday morning for a second round of bilateral talks amid a strained trade relationship between the two leaders and ongoing conflict in the Middle East. Speaking alongside President Xi at a compound in Beijing, President Trump announced the two countries did make a series of trade deals.
4: This has been an incredible visit. I think a lot of good has come of it. We've made some fantastic trade deals, great for both countries.
3: The president says Xi will visit the U.S. right around September the 24th. The U.S. Senate has unanimously approved a resolution that withholds their pay while government shutdowns are underway. It will take effect after this midterm later this year. The legislation doesn't need to be approved by the House or President Trump. It's a move that may give lawmakers a more powerful incentive not to shutter federal departments over funding disputes in future years. Many Americans are opting to stay home this summer, with over a third not planning to travel because of high costs. A survey found that more than half of respondents cite expensive flights and gas prices as the main reasons for staying put. Instead of traditional vacations, many are choosing staycations or shorter, lower-cost trips closer to home to save money or to pay down debt. Off to sports, the Phillies beat the Red Sox 3-1. The Phillies are in Pittsburgh this weekend, beginning tonight. You can hear all the action on 1400 AM WRAK, Williamsport's home for the Phillies. The Pirates are coming off a 7-2 win over Colorado. The Mets beat the Tigers 9-4. NHL playoffs, Montreal 6, Buffalo 3. Vegas beat Anaheim 5-1. And seven players shared the lead after round one of the PGA Championship in Delaware County. I'm Dan Holzman. That's what's trending. Now everyone knows.
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0: 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Another Billtown's best. What a day. Yeah, we're talking clouds early. Should get some sunshine mixing in. There's a stray shower possible. We're saying about 70 is the high today. Partly cloudy, 45 tonight. Now check it out, mostly to partly sunny tomorrow. And we're saying about 80. Good looking day. Partly sunny, maybe a shower coming up Sunday, mid-80s. And then Sunday, Monday, we're going to about 90, maybe 92, and we could break a record. Whoa! Out there right now, 49 degrees, cloudy skies. 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They'll be there today, 9 to 5, 9 to noon tomorrow. 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It is red hot. 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Like Cumming Creek Road. You got it for you, baby. Please. All right. Friday morning, Crispin Show. Gone for another winner of the 10K Summer Cash Giveaway. Be listening. Will we have a keyword this hour or not? We'll see.

Well, that's Madonna, Kiss 102, 780s to now. Crowd from Jersey Shore. They're living it up. That one's not bad. Please. Settle yourself down. Don't worry about it, pal.

0: Hey, that's Maroon 5, Kiss 102.7, the 80s today. Get rolling. Friday morning, middle of the month, May 15th already. I'm kind of blown away that next weekend is Memorial Weekend. Memorial Day coming early. Unbelievable. And we're into day 5 of the 10K Summer Cash giveaway. 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Thousands more and other great summer fun prizes. Trying to get you to the big party at Jackass Brewing in the Lofts. That'll be in their 3rd and 4th floor. And I think we're going to be in the 4th floor. My buddy Mike Kisher will do the entertaining. And we've got 60 couples that'll make it to the party and vying for those big prizes and all that money. That'll be June 17th in downtown Williamsport. And we'll have another keyword coming up. We'll see if I'm going for another winner. I'd say pretty good chance we'll hit the touchstones. That is coming up. Weather Authority update. Clouds early, some sun later, and a high of 70, maybe a stray shower. Partly cloudy tonight, 45, mostly to partly sunny, 80 tomorrow. Going to around 85, 86 on Sunday, and it looks like we're going to 90, maybe a little over 90 on Monday, Tuesday. We will take it. We've got 49 degrees. And the hour brought to you by the Mountaineer Lounge. Had a great lunch over there a couple of days ago. Meet me at the Mountaineer, a Southside tradition. And Gloria with her great homemade soups. And ask about the award-winning chili. They don't have it every day, but boy, that's something. Find out when they're doing the chili. It's the best. Award-winning. Great wings. Award-winning. And by the way, they've got great cheeseburger, cheesesteaks, great Cosmos. 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Cecily Knobler. All right, you're hoping, you know, is there anything good to see at the movies? And I told you the Michael movie, really good. Breaking records, biggest biopic ever. Breaking records in the United States and around the globe. I would still go, I'd see that again. It was really good, and that's the first of two movies. The second will end up being certainly a lot more controversial. We'll see how they handle that. That is certainly in development now. That gal is on the line. Pick it up, pound. All right, guys. Friday morning, Cecily Knobler in Hollywood's got to be some movies. Middle of the month of May already. Flying by, a couple of weeks away from Memorial Weekend. I can't believe it. What's going on at the movies?
1: I know, that's nuts. Remember last week, by the way, let me remind you, I love that Sheep Detectives movie.
0: Yes.
1: And, so I still recommend that as well. This week we have one called Obsession, and well, yeah, it's disturbing. Actually kind of like it. Hear me out. It's about a guy crushing on a woman, and he can't get a date, so he casts a spell, kind of like in the movie Big, but a little darker, scarier, you know? And it works, and the rest you have to see for yourself. Have I thought of casting such spells? Of course. I just can't find that machine or whatever that I need on the boardwalk, but I will someday. There's some pop-out scares that, you know, I don't like, but it's kind of funny. The lead actress, not awesome. She could have been stronger, but now I'm just getting picky. So that's kind of fun if you want. It's Blumhouse, you know, something scary, horror, whatever. Also opening is a revenge action thriller called Is God Is, based on an off-Broadway play. This play got a lot of accolades and has some very profound themes. I personally didn't love the film, but it doesn't mean that you won't. So I really don't know much to say about it. I found it a little much, but some people seem to be liking it. So there you go. And just for fun, Universal has re-released Shrek for the 25th anniversary. I rewatched it. It holds up, especially Eddie Murphy as Donkey. It's so adorable. But if you'd rather see Mike Myers in a live-action movie, there's one that came out a few weeks ago. I didn't want to give it away, but it has. I'm going to give you a clue. It has some dancing in it. It might have someone saying, hee hee, but no other clues.
0: Okay.
1: I'm not going to tell you anything else.
0: Yes.
1: That's all you get to know. But
0: okay.
1: I don't know if you saw it yet. You'll see
0: yes.
1: that for yourself. I will leave it there. I'm live from Hollywood. I'm Cecily Knobler.
0: All right, Cess. Thanks.
2: Girl.
0: Have a great weekend. We'll talk gossip on Tuesday. See you then.
1: Gotcha. Thank you.
2: Thanks, girl.
0: All right. Cecily Knobler in Hollywood. Hour brought to you by the Mountaineer Lounge. Meet me at the Mountaineer 11 to 9 today, 4 to 9 tomorrow. Always a lunch and dinner special. And meet me at the Mountaineer, a Southside tradition out there on East Mountain Avenue. All right. You've got more coming up. We're going to go for a winner. All right. Tell you what we're going to do. I'm going to give you the rundown, if you missed it, of the 10 folks that qualified last night at Fairfield Ford. We had a big crowd, and this box is filled with entries. I've got 10 finalists from last night, and that's coming up minutes away on Kiss FM.
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0: Hey, by the way, the hour is sponsored in part by the Old Corner Hotel. Eats like a restaurant, drinks like a bar, where old friends meet. Go to place Old Corner. Happy hour after work every day. Not many places have happy hour. They've got it every day after work. That'll be hopping tonight after work at the Old Corner on a Friday. Trivia night Thursday. They just had it last night at 6. I'll tell you more about it. And the outdoor patio, I'm going there for dinner tomorrow night. Great food at the Old Corner. By all means, get out there. They've got the new Mahi Mahi Blackened Tacos that are really good. I may get that tomorrow night. 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As good as any I've had anywhere in the area. And I'll tell you, they've got the best entrees, some of the best food anywhere in Central PA. 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Bone-in pork chop, best filet in town. Chicken breast. Well, how about the chicken marsala? Great salmon, always some great pasta like the rigatoni bolognese. Check it out. Eats like a restaurant, drinks like a bar. Get out to the Old Corner, and the weather's going to be great. You're going to get on that patio maybe tonight, certainly tomorrow. I may see you at the Old Corner, 4 to 10, Tuesday.

0: 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All right, next keyword coming next hour. Fairfield 40, the 10K Summer Cash Giveaway. 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We'll have a new keyword going for another winner, get you qualified. And big party, $10,000 in cash. And 10 people share that money, $1,000 each. And loads of other great summer fun prizes. Trying to get you qualified last night. The first of five straight live broadcasts at Fairfield locations. Fairfield Ford last night in Mansoorsville. The box is pretty much full. Really good turnout last night. And the 10 finalists that got into the drawing that advanced. And from last night, we mentioned them last hour. One more time, George Fedoroff of Watsontown. Dan Whitmoyer, Muncie. Connie Bilby of South Williamsport. Margie Kibler of Lock Haven. Wally Grove, Mansoorsville. Holly Clayton, Hughesville. Roseanne Pileski of Williamsport. And Laura Shannon of Linden. Also, Blake Woodley of Hillsgrove and Noreen Smith of Williamsport. And they've all advanced from last night. We drew those names this morning live right around 7:25. And you are in. You're in that drawing. And a step away from going to that grand finale party. Jackass Brewing, they're going to be in the lofts. Their event floors, the third and fourth floor where they do the wedding receptions and big parties. They do a great job with the food, the Jackass beer. Mike Cashero will perform again for us for that big party. That cat still got it. Well, he's Mr. Entertainment. You know that. Known him a long time. And that'll be a fun night. That'll be June 17th. Jackass Brewing, downtown Williamsport. Next chance to get in to win next hour. New keyword on Kiss FM.
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2: Good morning. I'm Dan Holzman. Here's what's trending. Lycoming County's public airport got some federal money for a facelift. Williamsport Regional Airport has received a $900,000 grant through the Federal Aviation Administration Airport Improvement Program to rehabilitate about 2,500 feet of taxiway B. Hershey Park Workers Union is addressing concerns about a possible strike with the park's summer season less than a week away. Officials with Chocolate Workers Local 464 say no strike is imminent, and they plan to return to the bargaining table in the coming days. The union acknowledged rumors about a strike being considered, but said that no work stoppage has been authorized at this time. Hershey Entertainment and Resorts says it remains committed to a deal that supports both employees and the company. If you're not a fan of those new instants on Instagram, you can turn them off. Eben Brown tells you how.
3: Meta's Instagram debuted a new feature this week that not everybody is excited about. They're called Instants, and it's a quick way to snap a photo and share it through a special kind of feed that evaporates quickly. Some people are now complaining the app feature is causing them to inadvertently share photos they'd rather not the world get to see. And that's because tapping the shutter button within Instants puts that photo right on the feed. There's an undo feature, but most users seem to be missing it, so to prevent any mishaps, one can tap their three-line menu, get to content preferences, and choose hide instance in inbox.
2: 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The Phillies are in Pittsburgh tonight on 1400 AM WRAK, Williamsport's home for the Phillies. The Pirates beat the Rockies 7-2 yesterday. Mets 9-4 winners over the Tigers. Stanley Cup playoff action, Montreal and Vegas both win, and seven players, including defending champ Scottie Scheffler, share the lead after round one of the PGA Championship in Delaware County. I'm Dan Holzman. That's what's trending. 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
0: 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And it's going to warm up to about 70, maybe a stray shower. Partly cloudy, 45 tonight. Mostly to partly sunny. Good-looking day tomorrow, 80. And then partly sunny, about 86 Sunday. And right now, looks like we could go as high as 92 on Monday and Tuesday. We'll take it. 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

0: Whoa! Hey, that's Bruno Mars. 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
1: Yes, sir.
0: All right. 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We'll narrow the field. Over 200 qualifiers we'll have in a few weeks. This is the end of week one. We've got four more weeks to go, and we'll narrow the field to 60 couples going to that party. That'll be on June 17th for a chance to win. All right, new keyword coming next hour. But Wire Rope tonight, they've got, of course, a great special that you're going to hear about tonight. We'll give you more details with Kristen and the team at Wire Rope. Riverside Drive Southside will be there 4 to 6, getting you qualified. 10 qualifiers. We'll pull those winning names. And going to be fun. Could be the quickest way in to that drawing, try to get to the party. And people that get qualified at these live broadcasts, they've had a lot of, I mean, we've had live broadcasts where a couple of people from one live broadcast got into the party. Pretty good odds you could get there. That'll be tonight, 4 to 6 live, and Joe will be with me. Joe will have the dropster game.
1: The ever-popular dropster game, and Sandy Weaselman probably will show up.
0: She showed up late last night and tried to follow Joe home, and that was kind of ugly. Scary. I think Joe was a little creeped out by it. I'll be honest. I don't blame him.
1: You got an update.
0: Falls Mills Naval Academy Research Center, Marsala, apparently has a big seminar this weekend. Girl, what's going on?
2: Good morning, ladies. Good morning, girls. It's your baby girl, Marsala, at the Balls Mills Naval Academy Research Center, Gary Cripsman.
0: Yeah.
2: Gary Cripsman.
0: What? You've got an edge. What's going on?
2: We are having a divorce seminar tomorrow at Balls Mills. I got 400 ladies coming.
0: Wait a minute. A divorce seminar?
2: And what? They want to get tips on how to go about taking everything a man has because they fed up with it.
0: So the ladies that want to kick a guy to the curb, that you're giving tips on this, and you're pretty good
2: kicking
0: at that.
2: Kicking that man to the curb. And the latest trend that everybody talking about.
0: All right.
2: Some ladies just want to get out of the relationship.
0: I'm sure. What is the latest trend that you're going to be talking about at the seminar?
2: Uh-huh. And some girls, I say, you know, if he don't have much, make sure in your divorce settlement.
0: Yeah.
2: You want to make sure you got three things.
0: Three things.
2: Three things.
0: All right. What were the three things that you need to get in the divorce settlement?
2: You get the car.
0: Yeah.
2: Uh-huh. You get the dog.
0: Got to get the dog. You love the dog, you got to get the dog.
2: And you get the Netflix password. Everybody know how important and how valuable the Netflix password. That man not going to get that password.
0: Wait. So you want to get the car, the dog, and the Netflix password. Well, that is valuable.
2: Uh-huh.
0: That's worth
2: it. Now, if he can try to cancel the Netflix subscription.
0: Got you.
2: But very important,
0: yeah,
2: that you write it in. He got to pay for streaming services.
0: All right. So the Netflix password belongs to you, and you put it in the divorce papers.
2: That's part of the deal.
0: I got you.
2: Because it's very valuable.
0: It is.
2: So you get the Netflix password. You get Amazon Prime.
0: Yep.
2: You get Apple Plus.
0: So in other words, all the streaming services, part of it goes, he's got to pay for that stuff.
2: You get Paramount Plus. You get all the good stuff.
0: Yeah.
2: Maybe Hulu if you into that.
0: What else?
2: HBO Max.
0: Got it.
2: Everything you're thinking about, you got to make sure. But the main thing, you got to make sure you get that Netflix password. All right.

0: Right, that's important.
1: Because, it's important to have it written into the official divorce agreement.
0: I always tell people, you know, you have a bunch. I've got them all. And of course, you know, crazy. All the stuff that I'm paying for. But I'm glad I have them all. But Netflix is probably the most important. I agree.
1: You want to retain access to the password indefinitely.
0: I got you.
1: That's worth something.
0: All right.
1: Netflix is always hiking their prices.
0: Yes.
1: And you still get the access with your own profile intact. It may not last forever, but you got to make sure you got it, because that man not taking my Netflix password.
0: I got it.
1: That's the main thing.
0: You're wound up.
1: Tell the lady. All right,
0: girl.
1: Divorce seminar coming up Saturday.
0: All right.
1: In Balls Mills, Pennsylvania.
0: Thank you, girl.
1: Right here at the research facility.
0: All right.
1: Derek Kripke.
0: All right. That's something that, have you thought about that? You're thinking about moving on, and you put three things in. That's going to be at the seminar. The car, the dog, and the Netflix

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0: There are some days we get a lot of birthdays. 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Zachary Myers at Williamsport, 19 today. Christopher and Matthew Rathbone, 36, on Sunday in Mentorsville. Happy anniversary to Ken and Tracy Beery in Orangeville. Sunday, married 46 years. Their daughter, Victoria Harrington, 42, of Hughesville today. Jeremy Steppy, Jersey Shore, 41. Gavin Sowers, tomorrow, 18, in Williamsport. They're all in the running for the ice cream cake. Brewster's East 3rd Loyal Sock. I'll be drawing a winning name in an hour. Get ready.
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1: I would say there's a pretty good chance we may hit those touchstones. By the way, the hour brought to you in part by the Old Corner Hotel. Eats like a restaurant, drinks like a bar. Downtown Williamsport on Court Street. Our own family have owned the Old Corner more than 50 years. And I tell you, they have some of the best food in all of Central PA. One of the last places that does happy hour every day. Go-to place after work. Always hopping after work tonight on a Friday. And with the good weather coming in, get out in their outdoor patio for some of that great food at the Old Corner. Serving the great food 4 to 10 Tuesday through Saturday. I'm heading out there for dinner tomorrow night. Be out in the patio. It's going to go to 80 degrees. And by all means, grab something great. They have the new Mahi Mahi tacos. They're blackened Mahi Mahi. Really good with the mango salsa. Outstanding. I may get that. They've got great tacos, great Old Corner cheeseburger, as good as it gets. They've got the best fried Brussels sprouts that are now a trendy appetizer. It's a starter, as good as anybody has. You got to check that out. And they've got the best filet in town, fantastic penne pasta with lobster, a signature dish. They've got the chicken marsala, grilled bone-in pork chop, great salmon, always some great pasta dishes in the menu. Eats like a restaurant, drinks like a bar. They do trivia night Thursday. That was last night at 6. Get out there and get out on the patio for some of the great food. Yeah, get in there, give them a call, grab a reservation, or stop in tonight for happy hour, then stay for a bite. The Old Corner, Court Street, downtown Williamsport.
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1: 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Clouds early, some sun will roll in later. Stray shower possible. We're going to near 70. Partly cloudy, 45 tonight. What a day tomorrow. Mostly to partly sunny, 80 tomorrow. Partly sunny, 86 on Sunday. It looks like we're going to at least 90, maybe 92 Monday, Tuesday. Whoa! We've got 53 degrees. 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

0: Robin Thicke, Blurred Lines, Kiss 102.7, the 80s to now. Whoa. That was 2013. It was number one for 12 weeks with Pharrell and Robin Thicke. Yeah, big hit back in the day. 10K Summer Cash giveaway. I've got a new keyword. The keyword is trucks. Keyword trucks. And they've got a load of those at Fairfield for a fantastic deal. Celebrate their 40th anniversary. And by the way, tonight, another Fairfield 40 takeover. The 10K Summer Cash giveaway. And we're going to be at Wire Rope Williamsport Federal Credit Union, Riverside Drive in South Williamsport. I'll be there broadcasting live tonight, 4 to 6, and I'm going after 10 more qualifiers. We mentioned earlier a couple of times the folks that got in from Fairfield Ford, a great crowd at Fairfield Mentorsville last night, and I expect a big crowd tonight on a Friday at Wire Rope Williamsport Federal Credit Union, Riverside Drive, Southside, 4 to 6 live. Joe will have the Dropster game. 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
0: 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Johnny O golf shirts are really hot. 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Great names like Cutter and Buck, Vineyard Vines, Southern Tide, Tommy Bahama. 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

0: 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We've had a lot of birthdays coming up. We got something else to do.
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0: I know you were going to slip that in. 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Fairfield 40, 10K Summer Cash Giveaway. Got to tell me the key word. Get in, get qualified to win. And boy, I'll tell you, you know, Fairfield's 40th anniversary. We're going into our 40th year. We just started that. Our 39th anniversary. And why not going into our 40th? We started that. What number? Let's take 39 right now. Here's Bruno.

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1: 7-2.
0: Let's go to that line. You knew it was coming. All right. Caller 39, you made it. Who's this?
2: Stacy McCarrier.
0: Hey, Stacy, you did it. You know the key word.
2: Yes, it's truck.
0: You got in. You're a step away from the finals. Congratulations. I'm going to hook you up with dinner at BJ's M Street Tavern and Oyster Bar. 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I'll put that in the mail today. Now, Stacy, if you advance to the party, 60 couples go to the party at Jackass Brewing. Big night, June 17th. We're going to have a lot of prizes and 10 $1,000 winners. If you win $1,000, do you have an idea where you thought about what you do with that money?
2: Yeah, I'm taking it to the Outer Banks.
0: Outer Banks, one of my favorite places. I have not been there in a bunch of years. At one point, I went there 20 straight years in a row. We had, matter of fact, we had two beach houses. Where do you go in the Outer Banks?
2: We're going to Duck this year.
0: Yep, Duck, and then Corolla right above there. Yep, going there a lot of years. I first went there right out of high. Well, no, I was still in high school first time. And of course, looking back, they always say, "Boy, if you knew, you should have bought property then." One of my favorite places. I've got to get back there another time at the Outer Banks. Have fun. You've got a plan for your money. Good job, girl. Stacy,
2: thank you.
0: Congratulations. You're a step away from going to the grand finale party. What station makes it fun to kiss and win that money?
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0: Got it, girl. All right, Stacy from Southside is in. We're going for another winner with Jana. That's coming up after 12 noon. And then Bob Howard's got two more chances coming up later after 2 on Kiss 102.7. The 80s to now. I got birthday.
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0: And there are a lot of birthdays today. 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Carson Witherite, Middleburg, Sunday will be 25. Stephen Mikesell out in the Valley is 10. Eli Boyer, Loyal Sock, is 11 on Saturday. Zachary Myers of Williamsport, 19. Christopher and Matthew Rathbull, Sunday, 36. Happy anniversary to Ken and Tracy Berry of Orangeville, 46 years together on Sunday. Their daughter, Victoria Harrington, 42 of Hughesville. Gavin Sowers, Saturday, 18 in Williamsport. And the winner a moment ago, we pulled the winning name, and the winner of the ice cream cake is Jeremy Steppy of Jersey Shore. And Jeremy, you've won today's ice cream cake.
1: That crowd from Jersey Shore wasn't fixed.
0: No, it was not fixed. They had nothing to do with it over there. Jeremy Steppy, birthday winner, 41 in Jersey Shore. Matter of fact, give me a call here, give me Jeremy's address, and I will put a gift card in the mail for an ice cream cake. Birthday winner on this May 15th, Jeremy Steppy. Guys, got to run. We're going to be at Wire Rope Williamsport Federal Credit Union today live. Stop in 4 to 6. I'm going to get 10 people qualified. 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We'll see you there. Riverside Drive, Southside. I'll be there 4 to 6 today. Then we'll be back with the entire crew tomorrow morning. I always tell you, if you miss anything during the week, tune in. The entire crew will be here.
1: Yeah, because they make us come in.
0: 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What do you... We'll see you tomorrow morning, and I'll see you today at Wire Up. Goodbye, everybody!
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0: The home of the Chrisman Morning Show. Kiss 1027. Driverless cars. Yes or no? Julian, what are you thinking?
1: I'm for or against driverless cars. Right. I'm going to have to go against. Because I don't know when they're going to get a mind of their own one day, start driving me places that I didn't ask for. You know, like my mother-in-law's house.
0: Oh, no. We don't want that.
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0: Kiss 1027, playing the 80s to now. Let's get the male perspective on this. If you could find the love of your life or the most amazing career ever, which one are you going with, Jason?
1: Love of my life or a career of a lifetime? Mm-hmm. I mean, you got to go love of your life. My dad always told me, you know, you work to live, you don't live to work. So right. I never made that the priority. Okay. Having somebody that you love to actually share this thing that we call life is much more important.
0: Yeah, but I also heard if you work at something you love, you never work a day in your life.
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3: 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We know you will continue to do great things. We wish you the very best. God bless you and congratulations again. 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

I'm Jeff Stevens from The 80s Show. 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

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Hey, if you have someone on your mind, did you know that May 15th is Bring Someone Flowers Day? Be a nice little surprise on a Friday. Definitely set the tone for the weekend. Heart is on with These Dreams.

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I'm Jeff Stevens from The 80s Show. It's our graduation class reunion party weekend. Journey, Michael Jackson, Kenny Loggins, Phil Collins, NXS, Aerosmith, and which song from the class of 1982 spent 43 weeks on the chart? Find out tomorrow night.

Kiss 102.7, singing about 1,000 years, maybe even winning $1,000. More keywords every hour all throughout the workday. Coming up, here's Christina Perry.

0: The 80s to now are on KISS 1027. Sometimes it's fun just like to hit up the yard sales or the community sales or like a flea market. And sometimes you find some really cool things, right, Michaela?
1: I bought this vintage blazer, and I guess the owner never checked the pockets, but I found $100 in the pocket.
0: What? You got a cool blazer and $100. That's a win.
2: 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We'll be getting you qualified. Could be the quickest way to get into that drawing. I'll be pulling 10 winning names tonight. 4 to 6 at Wire Rope. All right. Latest qualifier is Diane Costello of Linden. Diane, you made it. Diane Costello, Linden. You're a step away from going to that party coming up in June at Jackass Brewing. Diane Costello, congratulations. I'm going to mail you a qualifying prize dinner at BJ's M Street Tavern and Oyster Bar, Zealand's Grove, PA. 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
1: Check another hour off that to-do list. Already past 1 o'clock on your Friday afternoon. What are you getting into this weekend? Do you have big plans? I'm going to go see some family. Hopefully get outside. 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Just saying. Justin Bieber. Here's Daisies.

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Feel free to keep singing along as we head towards the weekend together. Prince and Kelly Clarkson coming up after Adele set fire to the rain.

I'm Jeff Stevens from The 80s Show. It's our graduation class reunion party weekend. Journey, Michael Jackson, Kenny Loggins, Phil Collins, NXS, Aerosmith, and which song from the class of 1982 spent 43 weeks on the chart? Find out tomorrow.

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0: Dan Hartman on KISS 102.7, Friday afternoon, the 80s to now, with Bob Howard. So you feel like, man, I really need to slow down. I need to take a break. But you just can't bring yourself to do it. You're not alone in a big way, too. This research, 2,000 workers polled here. Burnout's become a regular part of daily life. Over 3/4 of us say we need a break. 40% say we feel guilty relaxing. This is 100% true. I rarely take time off. And when I do, I feel like, oh, man, I'm making everybody's life more difficult. 3/4 of us feel mentally or physically drained at least once a week.
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0: Guess 102.7, the 80s to now. I want to say hi to Allison. Thanks for listening at work. And Milton, here's Ed Sheeran.
1: When your legs don't work like they used to before, and I can't sweep you off of your feet,

Jeff Stevens from The 80s Show. It's our graduation class reunion party weekend. Journey, Michael Jackson, Kenny Loggins, Phil Collins, NXS, Aerosmith, and which song from the class of 1982 spent 43 weeks on the chart? Find out

0: Nickelback, Kiss 102.7, the 80s to now. Bob Howard. So a pick six New Jersey lottery ticket worth $5.9 million. 8 days away from being worthless before the guy said he found it crumpled up in one of his pants pockets. State officials say he showed up to their offices with the winning ticket, explained he heard their announcement last month about the unclaimed ticket sold at an Exxon nearby where he buys the tickets. Lucky guy told lottery officials he checked every corner of every room and every pocket and every pair of pants until his fingers found that crumpled piece of paper and won. That goes to show you, if you're going to play, you better check.
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3: 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Kristen Thomas with me. You guys always have something big going on. You do tonight. Appreciate you being part of this. Last night at Fairfield, tonight at Wire Rope, 4 to 6. And tonight could be the quickest way to get in, get qualified for not only getting qualified, but maybe getting to the grand finale party. All kind of money and prizes. I know you're for that. You got a deal here when it comes to home equity. Tell me what's going on. It's kind of your castle. Let's talk about your, well, maybe it's your house. Tell me about it.
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3: That's a great hook, because until July 31st, and the great thing about it, a lot of people are thinking, you put this off. You thought about kitchen needs work. You're going to redo a bathroom. Maybe you're putting a deck on. This is where this comes in handy, and you get to know your clients. The folks are here. It's part of the family here at Wire Rope. You know them well, and you probably know a lot of these people that need a couple extra bucks. This helps them save and get the money they need to get the project done.
4: Absolutely. We know a lot of our members by name, and we know how we can make their home work for them.
3: And if they want to be a member, and we ask every time I'm here, it's real easy.
4: Absolutely. Anybody who lives, works, worships, volunteers, goes to school, like Cumming County. That's all it takes.
3: If they walked over the border from Clinton County, fell into the county, you probably qualify. But I'm telling you, it's that easy. Kristen Thomas and the gang here at Wire Rope Riverside Drive Southside, going to be here till 6. And being part of a big promotion, you've done these with us before. 10 qualifiers tonight. A lot of people, I think, are going to be coming in. Could be the quickest way to get into that drawing and maybe advance to the grand finale party, because it's our 39th anniversary, Fairfield's 40th. We're into our 40th year. That's a big event. You're going to come to the party, aren't you? You got to come to the party.
4: Absolutely.
3: Got to be great. That's coming up June 17th. We're here at Wire Rope, Williamsport Federal Credit Union. 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

Hey guys, tonight, big night, another takeover. It is the end of week one in our 10K Summer Cash giveaway. And I am live tonight at Wire Rope Williamsport Federal Credit Union. 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And I would get in tonight. 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And I'll pull 10 winning names after tonight. 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

0: yourself. Bieber on Kiss 102.7. You found the 80s to now with Bob Howard, TIL. Today I learned. I believe you should learn something new every single day, okay? Today I learned peanuts are not nuts. They're not. Matter of fact, peanuts are actually legumes. So they are more closely related to beans and lentils than they are considered to be nuts. So nuts are only in their name. That's a fact.
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4: Yeah, we're doing a special this month called the Finders Keepers promo. 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
3: Cash is king. 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You're doing it on Facebook and places like that.
4: 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We're halfway through the promotion right now. 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

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I'm going to pull 10 more names in our 10K Summer Cash giveaway and big takeover tonight until 6 o'clock tonight. 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
1: Hey guys, big night. 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A lot of folks coming in. They are here, part of the Fairfield 40 and 10K. Big cash giveaway coming up for the summer of 2026. And tell you what, a lot of folks coming in. Could be the quickest way to get qualified in week one. 10 qualifiers tonight. We're going to pull those 10 winning names Monday, right around 7:25 on the Chrisman Show. Kristen, CEO of Wire Rope, you've got a lot going on. You were stunned that I made you. You are the CEO.
2: Oh, yes, absolutely.
1: I didn't appoint you to a new position. 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
1: 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You're thinking about new kitchen, bathroom, new deck, something you wanted to do. 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This helps.
2: Yeah, absolutely. 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
1: That's great.
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1: It's always something fun, and people are having fun with it, but you're helping your members out. Easy to be a member here in Lycoming County, and we always say it, but this, you're going to fit this category, I guarantee you, because it's well worth being a member here at Wire Up. 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

0: Gaga, Kiss 102.7, the 80s to now. Bob Howard, so what do you say to your kid when they're just trying to get your attention for goldfish crackers? And you're chasing the dog just right out the door, and you're elbow deep and cooking dinner, and then they want you to drive them to the library. Going to shout, like, read the room, right? Okay, well, look, a parent responding, can't you see that I'm busy? They don't. Doesn't help kids long term. Teaching a kid to read the room. How about this? Teach them what an emergency is and only interrupt if it's an actual emergency. Remind them about their senses and have them point out what they see and hear. Based on that, they can decide if it's appropriate to ask.
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2: Hey guys, we've had a big night tonight. Still time to get in till 6. I know it's Friday. The weather's looking good. We're with Kristen and the gang here at Wyrope Williamsport Federal Credit Union. 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You have till 6. We're going to pull the winning names on the Chrisman Show Monday. 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
2: Key is anything to do with Lycoming County. 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
3: 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It's using the home that you already have, making that equity in it work for you.
2: Kristen, I appreciate you having us here. 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Can you believe Memorial Day is next weekend? Unbelievable. We've got 10 names coming out tonight, but appreciate you being part of the contest. 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
3: Absolutely. 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

I'm Jeff Stevens from The 80s Show. It's our graduation class reunion party weekend. Journey, Michael Jackson, Kenny Loggins, Phil Collins, NXS, Aerosmith, and which song from the class of 1982 spent 43 weeks on the chart? Find out tomorrow.

Bengals on Kiss 102.7 is our best of the 80s and 90s weekend. Bob Howard here. Remember, 9 more chances at $1,000 starts rolling again Monday morning with the Chrisman Show at 9 a.m.

Santana. Kiss 102.7's Best of the 80s and 90s Weekend. With Bob Howard, it was in the nick of time. He just claimed his lottery ticket at the last minute. More minutes

0: Adele, Kiss 102.7, best of the 80s and 90s weekend. Bob Howard, so a pick six New Jersey lottery ticket worth $5.9 million. 8 days away from being worthless before the guy said he found it crumpled up in one of his pants pockets. State officials say he showed up to their offices with the winning ticket, explained he heard their announcement last month about the unclaimed ticket sold at an Exxon nearby, where he buys his tickets. Like a guy told lottery officials, he checked every corner of every room and every pocket and every pair of pants until his fingers found that crumpled piece of paper and won. That goes to show you, if you're going to play, you better check.
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0: 80s to now, we're on Kiss 102.7. Here we go, Mario Courtney Lopez here back behind the mic, fired up to be hanging with you for the next few hours. A lot of radio fun to get into, including a great guest, Tyson Ritter from the All-American Rejects, set to zoom in later with a scoop on his new music, their house party tour, and more.
1: Plus a fake debate, we'll talk must-see movies, dig into the buzz to see what's trending, and we're just a few songs away from Gracie Abrams returning to our Mario Music Minute. 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
1: Y'all, Mario Courtney Lopez, Gracie Abrams making an appearance in our Mario Music Minute this week. Gracie, of course, had a huge hit back in 2024 called That's So True, hit number one on the Billboard Hot 100, and she even opened for Taylor Swift on her Eras Tour that year as well.
2: Well, that is so true, because now she's back with a brand new album on the way called Daughter from Hell.
1: Oh, which, we got one of those.
2: Yep, which is set for release on July 17th. The debut single from the new album dropped last night at midnight, and here's a bit of

0: is kind of slipping into that sort of Billie Eilish sort of vibe right now, but I guess it's working.
1: It's a vibe.
0: Yeah.
2: More Mario Lopez coming up.
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6: 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It's our graduation class reunion party weekend. Journey, Michael Jackson, Kenny Loggins, Phil Collins, NXS, Aerosmith, and which song from the class of 1982 spent
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0: 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I'm Mario Courtney Lopez. Music rolls on right after Cordo tells us about a few of the new things hitting TV and streaming.
1: The Wonderfuls on Netflix Season 1, a South Korean superhero comedy series. Set in 1999 amid Y2K doomsday fears, the series follows a goofy group of ordinary, awkward townies, neighborhood misfits, if you will, in Haesong City who unexpectedly gain superpowers.
0: I'm going to watch it just for the Wonderfuls.
1: Rivals on Hulu. It's a season 2 premiere. Season 2 picks up right after season 1's finale. Hello. The rivalry between the two companies intensifies with scandals, politics, polo, and plenty of personal drama involving affairs, marriages, and family secrets. It stays true to the show's raunchy, glamorous, soapy style with over-the-top 1980s excess.
0: Dang,
1: get it?
0: My kind of show.
1: Right? And Dutton Ranch,
0: yes,
1: Tyler Sheridan on Paramount Plus series premiere, a neo-Western drama series serving as a spinoff and direct sequel to Yellowstone. Rip Wheeler and Beth Dutton gamble everything on a new life in South Texas, but the promise of building a future far from the ghosts of Yellowstone quickly collides with brutal new realities and a ruthless rival ranch that will stop at nothing to protect its empire.
0: So I have an issue because I think to really appreciate the show, you had to have watched Yellowstone to get the relationship between Rip and Beth.
1: I didn't.
0: I know. That's what I'm saying. Maybe you should cram before we watch it.
1: I have no time.
0: Okay.
2: Then how many seasons are there?
0: There's a few, but if you just watch one, you'll get it.
2: Aren't you starting it tonight?
0: Yeah, but
1: I think I get it. You've shown me.
0: We're on another show right now.
1: You've shown me scenes of them, and you said, my God, she reminds me of you. And then she was like completely going crazy and punching him.
0: And then she'll be like, I love you.
1: And then she'd be like, I love you so much. And then everything would be fine.
0: You get it. You don't have to watch.

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1: I'll borrow Courtney Lopez. Back to the music before you know it. But first, I want to share some news with you. Mrs. Lopez and I are going to be hosting a new show over on Lifetime called The Balancing Act. Mm. Very, very excited about this. It's coming, like I said, to Lifetime this fall, where love, laughter, family, chaos, keeping it all together somehow becomes a show.
2: Yeah. I mean, basically, it's just going to be how we balance life every day. It's going to be real life stuff.
1: And we're going to be hearing from experts in all kinds of different fields. And it's going to be fun. It's going to be fun. It's going to be funny. So be sure to check it out. The Balancing Act with Mario and Courtney Lopez on Lifetime this fall.
3: 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More Mario Lopez coming up.
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